want to be country, you won't last a month. So I know you have your following, and we don't mind. It's just irritating. They run and jump for the queen bee. Stealing copycat is what we see. We got Dolly, Loretta, and so much more. So go back to pop, where the Swifties are making you poor. Beyonce, you look lost.

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Start this day like all the rest. First thing every morning that I do is start missing you.

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Alhoewel 60% reën, Kraddock 60-10. Oos-London 15-18 80%, Fort Beaufort 8-12 80%, 80% 11-6. Jeffreys Bay 18 reën, Mthatha 9-10 100% reën, Port Alfred 15-17 60%, Port Elizabeth 14-17 10%, Ports and Johns 14-15 100% reën, Queenstown 6-8 80% en Uitenhage 13-16 10% reën. Môre, Vrydag September.

shines most of the time. And the feeling's laid back. Palm trees grow where rents are low. You know I keep thinking about making my way back. Well, I'm New York City, born and raised.